and whisper in my ear. Tell me she love me. I love that talk, that baby talk.

Now, this is a true story for the most part. 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Now, I understand I'm not poking any fun or disrespecting anybody. God knows I love country music with all my heart and soul, and I love the Grand Ole Opry. But I do have a problem with someone who can't even play a D chord on a guitar telling someone with a dream that they won't get far. So this song is dedicated to all those underdogs like me out there running around. Don't get discouraged if you have a dream. Don't be afraid to chase it down.

my face. 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Put my guitar back in its case. Our little conversation was like a revelation, redirecting my dreams. Cause God knows I'd never sell my soul to rock and roll, to rap, or wear those tight skinny jeans.

Amarillo. 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And for the first 1,000 shows or so, not a soul showed up. I thought about quitting every other day, but I just kept on kicking that cup. Yeah, I kept kicking that can surrounded by blood, sweat, and beers. And wouldn't you know, I became an overnight sensation in just over 10 years. And now I'm packing out all the dance halls and the rodeos every night. I got a pretty wife, a ranch, a band, a bus, a boat. I'd say I'm doing all right.

After my show, he said, "Son, I believe you might be the next big country star." He said, "We like how you keep it raw. We like how you're keeping it real. And I think you may just have what we all like to call commercial appeal." Huh, ain't that something? Well, sir, I'd rather sing my own songs than be a puppet on a string. I'll wear what I want to wear, and I'm gonna sing